Morgan Wallen, I Gotta Get Better, Y100. A lot of great concerts coming to the area. We just experienced Kip Moore yesterday. Now, Sugarland coming up October 9th at the Resch in Green Bay. Tickets are on sale now. John Morgan here is Kid Myself. It's Y100.

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2: 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Oh, do-si-do. Come on, baby, let's go.
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11: 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Let me know Tuesday morning.

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My name is Matty D. Rolling through your Labor Day. Looks like this week we got temperatures between the 70s and 80s still. Still living that September living here in Wisconsin. Kevin Powers, Move On, Y100.

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Luke Combs, Be By You, Y100. My name is Matty D. Rolling through on your Labor Day, coming up here just after 8 o'clock. Kenny Chesney, Taylor Swift on the way. Corey Kent here. It's called Empty Words. Green Bay's number one for country and fun. It is Y100.

Y100, in the early 90s, it was just a keys in a wallet, because phones were in a bag that were attached in your car still at that point. You remember those bag phones? She still got one. I think they're worth like $1,000 now. It's Riley Green, Change My Mind.

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0: If you had a chance to see any time or any movies recently, her and the Toy Story credits. Such a catchy song. It's I Knew It, I Knew You, Y100. Uncle Kenny now. Here he is with Carry On, Y100.

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Thomas Rhett, Y100, Crossroads 41, announcing their next headliner. It's going to be 2027, August 12th through the 14th. And who is it? If I had a drum roll right here, I would definitely roll it. But Tim McGraw, that's right, ladies and gentlemen. Coming up, he's the first headliner announced for 2027. More info online at xroads41.com. Parker McCollum is killing me. Y100.

Y100, how would you like to bake someone's day? That's right, you heard me. Bake someone's day. I'll tell you how you can do that coming out. Tucker Wetmore First. It is Y100.

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Stella Lefty in Boston. It is Y100. Maddie D hanging out with you. Happy Labor Day. Thank you for listening. Blake Shelton, Let Him In Anyway. It's Y100 Music. 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

Y100 with Jason Aldean and Garth Brooks. He's going to be in Chicago coming on up, and we have your chance at tickets. I got the details on that just in a few minutes. It's Zach John King now with Y100.

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0: Chris Young, Y100. Maddie D hanging out with you and your chance at $1,000 in 1 second with Shotgun and Nat. I got the 411 on that coming up first. Cody Johnson here, Y100.
1: He's a ranch hand in a pinch, man. 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

Y100, we got Lauren Elena on the way with All My Exes, good girl as well. Right now, Tucker Whatmore. It's called Brunette Y100.

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baby. 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Here's Lauren Elena now with All My Exes. Another

Shaboozy and Cowgirl. Y100. You know, I hear a lot of things at a wedding, like pasta, flowers, pigeons, water. 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Hey, bartender, right? Water at a wedding. It's Y100.

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2: 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Oh, do-si-do. Come on, baby, let's go.
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0: With David Lee Murphy.
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Y100. We got Jordan Davis on the way for you, as well as Zach Topp, excuse me. Right now, we have Luke Combs, Green Bay's number one for country and fun, Y100.

0: Russell Dickerson, Y100, Crossroads 41 with Tim McGraw. 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

0: 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Medicine is a song I wrote with some of my favorite people about giving a guy a taste of their own medicine.
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1: Parmalee with Y100. Green Bay's number one for country and fun. My name's Maddie D. I'm out the door. I'll talk to you again tomorrow night starting at 6 o'clock. Here's Ella Langley, Be Her, with Y100. She drank

0: as you.
1: Kane Brown, Be Good As You on Y100. Happy Tuesday morning. Thank you for making Y100 part of your evening. My name is David Kaye, back in the saddle hanging out with you this evening. Here's Lainey Wilson and Phone Keys Wallet on Y100.

0: 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It's Tyler Hubbard. 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
3: I'm Becca, and here's what's happening this week in Nashville. Luke Bryan has had the chance to do so many different things in his career, from being a coach on American Idol to opening his own bar in Nashville on Lower Broadway. He's also got his annual Crash My Playa and Farm Tour events, and I wondered if there was anything still left on Luke Bryan's career bucket list.
5: When I look at, does somebody present me a movie idea? I look at it and I'm like, well, maybe down the road, a Broadway thing. But my thing is, when I look at how blessed I am still touring and making albums, I just don't know if I can find anything that really replaces how much fun I'm still having touring. And I know I enjoy that. So it's going to have to be a very enticing departure from my norm. But I think the core of what I am from the time I was 16 years old is a guy that likes to be on stage singing. And as long as my voice feels good, my body feels good, I'm going to try to do that quite a bit annually.
3: Luke Bryan in a Broadway play. That could be interesting. Luke Combs' new song, Be By You, is one of the rare songs in his career that he didn't have a hand in writing, so I wondered how he found the song and came to record it.
6: Be By You, I got sent the song through a friend and didn't know any of the guys personally that wrote the song, and it just struck me, the vibe and the melody was just really, really great, so this is one of those kind of like rare outside cuts for me, and I just think the song turned out really perfect.
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Dierks Bentley, Drunk on a Plane from Y100. Nat has a big concert announcement for you later this morning, 8 o'clock. Don't miss it on the morning show. Here's Luke Combs and Be By You.

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2: 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Do-do-si-do. Come on, baby, let's go.
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0: with David Lee Murphy.
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0: Hey, it's Chris Young, and you're about to hear my song, I Didn't Come Here to Leave, a big old party song. It makes me think of a lot of my buddies when we're just hanging out and having a good time.
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2: I'm Becca, and here's what's happening this week in Nashville. Luke Bryan has had the chance to do so many different things in his career, from being a coach on American Idol to opening his own bar in Nashville on Lower Broadway. He's also got his annual Crash My Playa and Farm Tour events, and I wondered if there was anything still left on Luke Bryan's career bucket list.
3: When I look at, does somebody present me a movie idea? I look at it and I'm like, well, maybe down the road, a Broadway thing. But my thing is, when I look at how blessed I am still touring and making albums, I just don't know if I can find anything that really replaces how much fun I'm still having touring. And I know I enjoy that. So it's going to have to be a very enticing departure from my norm. But I think the core of what I am from the time I was 16 years old is a guy that likes to be on stage singing. And as long as my voice feels good, my body feels good, I'm going to try to do that quite a bit annually.
2: Luke Bryan in a Broadway play. That could be interesting. Luke Combs' new song, Be By You, is one of the rare songs in his career that he didn't have a hand in writing. So I wondered how he found the song and came to record it.
4: Be By You, I got sent the song through a friend and didn't know any of the guys personally that wrote the song. And it just struck me, the vibe and the melody was just really, really great. So this is one of those kind of like rare outside cuts for me. And I just think the song turned out really perfect.
2: And that's what's happening this week in Nashville. And here's Luke Combs with Be By You, brought to you by Sony Music Nashville.

Gary Allen's watching airplanes on Y100. Want to go look at some really cool homes? Brown County Builders Association Fall Showcase of Homes is coming up the 19th and 20th and 24th through 27th of September. 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This is Ella Langley.

Thomas Rhett, Diana Happy Man on Y100. We want to know your music, your opinions about the music we play. 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Here's Kenny Chesney.

0: 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It's John Party. 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Getting home, starting that second round and having a good time. You know what I'm saying?
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Lee Bryce, One of Them Girls on Y100, and the Mirror Ball Mixer coming up the 10th of September at the District Poorhouse, Holmgren Way, Green Bay. 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This is Shaboozy.

0: I'm going down to the honky tonk. It's Jake Owen on Y100. Number one for country and for fun. 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
1: 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Thank God for open bars, cause watching all this ain't easy. 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
5: I'm Becca, and here's what's happening this week in Nashville. Luke Bryan has had the chance to do so many different things in his career, from being a coach on American Idol to opening his own bar in Nashville on Lower Broadway. He's also got his annual Crash My Playa and Farm Tour events, and I wondered if there was anything still left on Luke Bryan's career bucket list.
6: When I look at, does somebody present me a movie idea? I look at it and I'm like, well, maybe down the road, a Broadway thing. But my thing is, when I look at how blessed I am still touring and making albums, I just don't know if I can find anything that really replaces how much fun I'm still having touring. And I know I enjoy that. So it's going to have to be a very enticing departure from my norm. But I think the core of what I am from the time I was 16 years old is a guy that likes to be on stage singing. And as long as my voice feels good, my body feels good, I'm going to try to do that quite a bit annually.
5: Luke Bryan in a Broadway play. That could be interesting. Luke Combs' new song, Be By You, is one of the rare songs in his career that he didn't have a hand in writing, so I wondered how he found the song and came to record it.
7: Be By You, I got sent the song through a friend and didn't know any of the guys personally that wrote the song, and it just struck me, the vibe and the melody was just really, really great, so this is one of those kind of like rare outside cuts for me, and I just think the song turned out really perfect.
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It's Kid Rock all summer long on Y100. I'm David Kay. Good morning. Thank you for hanging out with us early Tuesday. Here's Riley Green and Change My Mind. Y100.

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We got Farmer of the Month. 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
8: WNCY, Nina, Menasha, Green Bay, Fox Cities. 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

That is Why We Drink. Justin Moore on Y100. Weather from Fox 11 looking like a high of 73. A little cooler on Tuesday with a chance for some rain. Here's Kenny Chesney and the good stuff.

0: Hey, it's Carter Faith, and here's my new song, Nothing Better to Do with Wyatt Flores. It's a song about reaching out to someone and just hoping that they might want to spend some time with you.
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1: 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I'm David Kay, and this is Russell Dickerson, Worth Your Wild.

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Some great harmonies with the Zac Brown Band on Y100. This is one of my favorite Megan Maroney songs. I just love it. This is Tennessee Orange on Y100.

I can drink to that all night. Jared Neiman on Y100. 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
2: 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Oh, do-si-do. 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

0: Ella Langley, Weren't for the Wind on Y100. Just a couple of hours from now, four or so hours from now, Nat's got a concert announcement for you at 8 a.m. Don't miss it. This is Kane Brown.
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Tyler Hubbard's 5'9" on Y100. 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

0: Hey there, I'm Cody Johnson, and this is my song,
1: Horseback.
0: This song ain't about a horse. It's about how she took his horse, and the man wants his horse back. It's fun, it's upbeat, and I love it.
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0: He's a ranch hand in a pinch, man. Hotter than the red on the cattle brand. 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A cast iron skillet swinging lid flipper. 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Sipping on a six pack of Lone Star Light. She did him dirty, took him to

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Gotta love those good directions from Mama there. That is Billy Currington on Y100. Green Bay in the Valley's number one for country and fun. I'm David Kay. Thank you for listening this morning. Jordan Davis and Turn This Truck Around. It's time.

0: me a boat.
1: Chris Jansen, Buy Me a Boat on Y100. We're helping out the PALS Youth and Family Friends with a mirror ball next year, September 10th at the District Courthouse on Holmgren Way in Green Bay. Haley Grace providing some music. There'll be a wine pull, silent auction, 50-50 raffle, and more. 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

0: Party on Y100. I'm Nat. Happy not happy Monday. Happy Tuesday. It's a Tuesday that feels like a Monday, you know, but hey, it's a short week. Hope you enjoyed your Labor Day weekend. I know I did. Started at the Badger Bash North, on Saturday, representing Y100 out there with a bunch of our sister stations. That was so much fun. And then I got an unexpected invitation to my cousin's place in Sturgeon Bay. So I got to hang out the next night, Sunday, at their beautiful, beautiful lake house. So got to kind of go from the craziness, even though it was a lot of fun, to just kind of sitting by the lake and relaxing. And you know me, I need my introvert time. Came back yesterday to some pretty weird traffic on the roads in Green Bay. And if you experienced that too, coming up, I'm going to tell you what I found out, why there was such crazy traffic yesterday.
1: The pack is back.
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4: Your connection to local agriculture, I'm Joanna Guza. Jeremy Heim of Heim's Hillcrest Dairy shares what a nutrient management plan is.
5: A nutrient management plan is basically a report card of how we did last year and what we need to do going forward. It really challenges us on making sure we're taking care of our soil, making sure we know how to take care of our soil, and hopefully helping us progress forward to have better soil health.
4: Now Jeremy shares more on over and under applying manure.
5: So how do I know if I applied too much or too little? None of them result in good things to see, because if I apply too little and I ran it through a nutrient management plan, it should tell me that I need to add fertilizer. So now I'm adding cost when I have the nutrients here. There's always some that you add or you balance with, but for the most part, you want to maximize the nutrients you have and then just buy a little bit to go with it. If you apply too much, you can actually kill some of the good bugs in your soil, and that'll step you backward right away. The long-term results of it, if you end up with too high a phos in your soil, something like that, you'll be limited on spreading on that. Instead of being able to put, you know, maybe 12,000 down, you might go down to 6,000. So it's never good to over apply on any field. If you follow the nutrient management plan, it'll keep you safe and keep that field able to take about the same amount of manure every year, as long as you're removing a good crop off of it.
4: Lastly, Jeremy shares some goals he has in the manure hauling space for his family farm.
5: Some of my future goals for a nutrient management plan on our farm is to lower the purchased fertilizer, lowering our inputs, and then raising my dry matter. If I'm doing things like that, following the plan, I can usually raise my dry matter, which helps us retain water when we need it in the middle of summer.
4: And that's your connection to local agriculture. Thanks for listening. I'm Joanna Guza.
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0: Life Y100. I'm Nat. All right. If you, like me, were driving around Green Bay yesterday, or Appleton, or Neenah, or Oshkosh, and you noticed parked cars on a street where traffic should be flowing, and you're like, what the heck is going on? Y'all, people were waiting in line over an hour for coffee at 7 Brew yesterday. I saw something about it on social media when I woke up yesterday that 7 Brew was doing a giveaway. If you've heard of those like stretchy sort of fidget toys, they're called Neatos. They are all the rage right now. Kids love them. Adults love them. They're perfect. They're like you squeeze them and they're just so satisfying. Well, 7 Brew had put out this text apparently that it was going to be giving out Brewdos. So it was like a branded Neato. And the moms of Northeast Wisconsin rushed to 7 Brew, got in line. Some of you waited over an hour for your Brewdos, which, by the way, are selling on eBay already for over $100. So kudos to you. If your kid doesn't want it, someone on eBay might. This was all over the country, though. I looked this up because I was just fascinated. Again, I kept seeing it on social media, all the moms groups I'm in, all the community groups I'm in. You were posting pictures of your Brewdos. You were telling people how long you had waited. And it was so nice of the people, by the way, who had maybe gotten the last one and were like, they're all out at such and such location. So that was very good community service there. But I just found this hilarious. Because y'all know I love my 7 Brew. I love my coffee. And since moving to the area, this was the first time I've ever had 7 Brew was when I moved here. I've just been astonished at how busy they are all the time. It can be 8 p.m. and there's a line like wrapped around the corner at 7 Brew. It's just it's astonishing to me. Go 7 Brew. The snickerdoodle latte, amazing. But I just thought this was hilarious. A nationwide thing where people were waiting over an hour for a toy because you love your kids.
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Is Josh Ross on Y100. Trevor from WNFL is here to talk sports. I'm sure we'll get a recap on Badgers versus Notre Dame game and anything else that happened over the weekend. That's coming up after Bailey Zimmerman.

0: Bailey Zimmerman, Rockin' a Hard Place. Trevor, you need to talk because I didn't put in your song. So welcome, Trevor.
1: I'm not singing it. I'm not. I know a lot of people love it. I'm not singing it.
0: Yeah, sorry about that. Forgot to put your song this morning.
1: No,
0: say hello to Trevor.
1: Yeah, that's it.
0: He's a stand-up guy. Okay, welcome.

0: maybe was unlike any Packers game I've been to in a really long time.
1: Okay. It's,
0: college football atmosphere is a little different.
1: Yeah.
0: We got to our seat a half an hour before kickoff, and the place was full.
1: Really?
0: That does not happen on a Packers Sunday, at least certainly not as
1: are people kind of trickling in.
0: Yeah, 100%. And I guess we all know what we're doing, right? We all know how to time it out. And there's we all know what's going to happen before a Packers game. We really weren't sure on this one. And the bands play into it. And then each team is announced. And the helicopter flyover was really, really something, because usually it's Jets, right? Or we're used to stuff like that. So it was an all-in-all great weekend for the Badger Bash on Saturday. We had a lot of fun.
1: The game was so fun on Sunday. Yeah.
0: Until the second half. That's when things got weird.
1: I was kind of like keeping tabs on it. At my cousin's house on Sunday, they had the game on, and I was like, oh, it's closer than I thought it would be. And then the next time I checked, it was like something in the 40s to something in the teens. And I was like, oh, this is not great.
0: Yep. This is exactly what we thought it was going to be, actually. Okay. So when it was 13-10 at halftime, there was many of us that went, oh my God,
1: we have a chance here.
0: Yeah, not so much. We scored 3 points in the third quarter, and that was it for the entire half, 41-13. And if you're surprised, then you also were like me, and you bet with your heart, not your head. Stupid. Packers week, that's the story this week. Packers at the Vikings. We're not talking about that, you and I, the rest of the week.
1: Yep, my family's all Vikings fans.
0: When you say my family, are you included in my family?
1: You know how little I care about football, but I was raised to hate the Packers. Seriously.
0: Well, it didn't work, I don't think.
1: I don't feel hate
0: from you.
1: It's true, I don't. I'm agnostic. Is that okay? Is that okay to be
0: agnostic?
1: It's
0: also a cop-out. Yeah,
1: okay.
0: That.
1: Okay.
0: Okay, real quick, Packers-Vikings Sunday, 325, and Brewers-Cubs. This is a cool week for Wisconsin sports. It is game two of a three-game set against the Cubs tonight. Mizorowski's on the mound. We own the tiebreaker. We need nine more numbers of magic style. I'll explain that to you off the air. The magic number is nine. If you know what that means, I would be absolutely shocked.
1: I do not.
0: Okay.
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4: 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Dr. Paul Fricke with UW-Madison was on the PDPW Dairy Signal, and he shares the importance of weighing your heifers for reproductive reasons.
5: Only 36% of people weigh heifers. I don't think I'm going to get on a bandwagon that everyone has to weigh them, but you at least have to kind of know where you are with these things. The targets that we talk about are not based on age so much as they are percent mature body weight. So these are some targets. If I was giving a quiz at the University of Wisconsin-Madison, I would say this is going to be on the quiz. We want to breed heifers when they reach 55% of mature body weight, and we want them to be 85% of mature body weight post-calving. Those are two very important benchmark numbers to think about. You need to know these numbers. You need to know the mature body weight of your herd, which you have to weigh. Some older animals to get that. Once you know that, your percent mature body weight in your herd, then you can hit these particular targets.
4: And that's your Quick Minute in Agriculture. I'm Joanna Guza.
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0: Luke Bryan, Country, and She Knows It, Y100. I'm Nat. Been hearing so much about the Badgers versus Notre Dame game yesterday. If you were tuning in just a couple minutes ago, Trevor filled us in from his perspective. He said it was even sort of larger and louder than a Packer game. And it was funny, one of the accounts I follow, actually, I don't even follow it. It was just like popping up on like people you might want to follow, things you might be interested in. It's this guy, his Instagram handle is Life with Josh. He's a British influencer who travels the United States, takes videos and reels and all that stuff, and he posts about his travels to his million some followers. And this is what he had to say about Sunday's game, which I just thought was hilarious. I've watched this multiple times.
1: I'm in America, and I just arrived at the Lambeau Field for the first time to watch a game with Wisconsin. I have never had to leave a stadium seat because it's so loud I can't take it. Are you aware of how crazy that is? Let me say that again. I had to leave my seat and take a break from the volume. I have never experienced anything like this in my life. This is insane. No one does sports like America. What?
0: Yeah, it's so funny. The comments are like, wait till jump around, because presumably he did this before jump around, which obviously is insane. People are like, if you think this is loud, go to a Packer game. Look at the cheeseheads. Like, we go crazy. And he says, nobody does sports like America. People were correcting him in the comments. No, sir. Nobody does sports like Wisconsin.
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0: Showers and storms today, mostly cloudy during the day. Chance of showers, thunderstorms. We're going to see a high near 77. Tonight, still mostly cloudy, scattered showers and thunderstorms, low near 68. Right now, it is 59 degrees in Green Bay, 61 in Appleton, 63 in Oshkosh.

Loving that new one from Ko Wetzel. That is Ella Langley singing that one with him. So good. It's called Jaded. Oh, got a big concert announcement coming up just 2 hours away. That's at 8 a.m. So stick around or come back for that. It's a big one. It's a big one. And I'm really excited about that. First of all, though, I have a question for you. All right. Labor Day yesterday, kind of the unofficial end to the summer. Is it still sandal season? Is it still appropriate to show those toes? Or have we officially moved into boot season? There's a poll happening on the Y100 Instagram and Facebook pages. I'll tell you why I'm asking, and this is a deeply rooted question, coming up. But I want you to participate. You can also text us at 31003 or call 465-1003.

0: still breathing.
1: Megan Maroney asking if she's okay here on Y100. We're asking the same thing on this Tuesday that feels like a Monday. I'm Nat. Susan Kennedy just walked in the door joining me because Shotgun's on vacation this week. How are you doing, Susan?
2: Good morning. Doing well. It's still dark out.
1: Yeah.
2: Which was different from the last time I got up with you this early. I had some sunshine, but I did see the start of a really pretty sunrise. So
1: yeah,
2: it's been a few months since I've seen the sunrise. So
1: yeah. If you are somewhere where you can look out a window right now, look out because it's a beautiful orange this morning. I've not seen it quite like this before. I don't think it's like very, very dark. And then you've got this like orange kind of a ribbon.
2: Yeah. It's really pretty.
1: Yeah.
2: Really, really pretty. So.
1: Well, I posed a question right before you walked in, Susan.
2: Okay.
1: Is it still sandal season?
2: Mm-hmm.
1: Or now that Labor Day has passed, have we moved right into boot season?
2: Ooh.
1: Survey says still sandal season.
2: Yeah, I'm still sandal season.
1: Courtney's like, sandals still it snows. Okay.
2: Oh.
1: And then sandals again as soon as the snow starts melting.
2: Oh.
1: Yeah.
2: Okay, I wouldn't go that far. But I see what you're saying.
1: So Courtney's wearing sandals till like January.
2: Yeah.
1: January, February, she might wear boots and then she she wears them again.
2: I love the boot season. I do. But I'm with you where I wait as long as possible.
1: Okay. Well, Nikki says if you're still running your AC during the day, then you got to wear your sandals.
2: Ooh.
1: Another friend is like, why are you going to rush the suffocation of our feet? Like it's sandals until you can no longer.
2: That's
1: the
2: true.
1: Reason why I'm asking, okay, is that I was raised, and maybe you were too, in a more traditional household, you can't wear white and you can't wear sandals after Labor Day.
2: See, and I heard the white one. That wasn't a rule in my family. My mom didn't. If I came downstairs wearing white, she didn't yell at me. But
1: well, yeah, my mom didn't yell at me either.
2: I do remember the no white after Labor Day rule.
1: Yeah.
2: I never understood. I didn't know the Easter thing, that it was until Easter.
1: Yeah, so it was like on Easter Sunday, you could start wearing white. You could start wearing sandals. You
2: okay,
1: could start
2: so this
1: wearing
2: has
1: white
2: to be,
1: sandals.
2: This has to be. It has to be something with religion then, right? You would think?
1: I don't know. Or if it's just the season. Like Easter is kind of like, oh, spring. Spring is here. Warmer temperatures are coming. That's kind of just how I always took it. And then you wear sandals through Labor Day. And then Labor Day, we close those toes. We put those white pants away until Easter. So it's kind of like you get two seasons out of it, spring and summer. And now we're going into fall. Winter, because Labor Day is kind of like the unofficial end to
2: it
1: summer,
2: is.
1: Even though it's like, what is it, the 22nd or 23rd of September is officially fall. But hey, I decorated for fall in my house yesterday. So yes, AC is still blaring, but we are ushering in the sweater weather.
2: I mean, I love fall. It's absolutely beautiful here. I love the weather. It's gorgeous. But no, my sandals will stay on. I will not put a winter jacket on for an unusually long time. And I don't wear pants in the
1: shorts.
2: Yes,
1: you wear shorts.
2: I don't put pants on, long pants, which sounds really weird to say. I don't wear my long pants until it's cold and then that to me is the end of summer. So okay. Labor Day does not end summer.
1: Labor Day is not a thing to you. Labor Day, Easter, not a marker.
2: No.
1: I'm curious, if it was that way in your house, let me know. 31003. I'm feeling a little silly this morning.
2: I know. I also want to know about where this white thing. I'm getting a bunch of mixed answers on Google. So I want to hear from someone.
1: We're going to Google it and try to let you know. Or you can give us a call if you know the history of this. 465-1003.
3: Brooks and Dunn are coming back to Green Bay.
4: One, two, three.
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4: Yeah. Do-do-si-do. Come on, baby, let's go.
3: We're Brooks and Dunn with David Lee Murphy.
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0: Easy to Love, Dustin Lynch, Y100. We are having this conversation today. Is it boot season or can you still wear sandals even though it's after Labor Day? And I had shared that my mom had a rule at our house that you couldn't wear white pants or really like even light khakis, anything like sort of white like that, or sandals after Labor Day until Easter. Easter to Labor Day was your window to wear those things. Turns out I'm not the only one. Jenny says she had a Southern mom. Same thing, same rules in their house, but she's not following it now.
1: Yeah, it wasn't a rule in my house.
0: Yeah, but you had kind of heard.
1: I remember my mom, and honestly, I think it was more of a woman thing because I bet if I asked my brothers, they would say, "Mom never said that to me."
0: You know, probably just a female thing. Yeah, we're showing the toes. Brittany in Oshkosh said her family also did that. They didn't have the rule about the sandals, but the no wearing white.
1: Yeah, that was what,
0: Labor Day.
1: That's what I heard.
0: But get this, Brittany's like, I'm almost 40 and my mom will still question me if she sees me wearing white between Labor Day and Easter.
1: Well, that's just mom being mom. That is mom being mom. Hey, Stephanie, what you got?
2: Hi, I'm calling about the don't wear white after Labor Day.
0: Mm-hmm. Yeah, was this a thing in your house too?
2: It's not really a thing. I've heard of it, but I think it's more of a fashion thing where you're not supposed to get your white dirty.
0: That makes sense.
1: Yeah, it gets dirty
2: in
1: fall.
2: It's dirtier in the fall and the winter, so it's wetter, and then it gets muddy.
1: Yeah, how do we jump in puddles and jump in the leaves with our white suits on?
2: Exactly, because it's going to get all gross.
1: Yeah.
0: Yeah. Well, it probably is a fashion thing, too, but as we all know, I am not up on the latest fashions, so.
1: Sounds like it's an old-fashioned statement.
0: Yeah.
2: Yeah, I think so.
0: So not something you're following?
2: No. I mean, if you want to wear white, just. Don't walk in the puddles then.
0: You do you. Thanks, Stephanie.
2: Have a good day.
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Well, there's one mind you can't change, and that is the King of England. He has broken his silence on Harry and Meghan moving back to London. I'll have that and more for you in the Hollywood Hoedown coming up after Nate Smith. Here's World on Fire, Y100.

0: Emmys are going to be airing a week from today. That's on NBC and Peacock. But they actually gave out some awards over the weekend already. Shannon, I don't know why they do this. Shannon, I'm sorry.
1: They've actually been doing this for a long time. It's because they're the boring ones.
0: Really?
1: Well, they're the ones that, I mean, I don't like saying boring, I guess.
0: Are you telling me that Alan Cumming winning the Emmy for hosting the reality competition Traitors is boring?
1: No, that one, I guess, could, that's, okay, that one surprises me. I didn't realize it is all the littler ones.
0: The
1: smaller ones, I always knew they did that. I mean, they do that for the Oscars as well. You know, they give out a ton more Oscars and Emmys than what we see.
0: Fair.
1: On TV.
0: Fair.
1: So they have a little side ceremony for those ones.
0: Well, Jimmy Kimmel, he won for Who Wants to Be a Millionaire. The Traitors, not only did Alan Cumming win the Best Host, they won for Outstanding Production Design. Lots of awards for that. Some others. What's her name from... I can't think of it. From the Divergent series, she won for being a guest on
1: Shailene
0: Paradise.
1: Woodley?
0: Yeah, Shailene Woodley. Mm. Being a guest on Paradise, Marissa Hargitay, I cannot ever say her name, but the one who stars in Law & Order SVU, she won.
1: Oh, Hargitay.
0: Yeah, she's also going to be hosting. This is a great Hollywood hoedown today. I'm not getting any names right.
1: You
0: None
1: got this.
0: Whatsoever. Not even yours.
1: You got this. Mariska Hargitay.
0: Yeah.
1: Uh-huh. Or Hargitay?
0: Sure.
1: Yeah. Maybe it's Tay. But now I'm second guessing.
0: That is a hard one.
1: Yeah, that is
0: a hard one.
1: It is a hard one.
0: Okay. Well, you can look up the names of who won the Emmys over the weekend, but I think it's going to be a really great show. She's actually hosting the Emmys next week, so that'll be great.
1: Love her. And I love SVU.
0: Yes.
1: I get

0: 100%. You want to be cautious, but seeing it everywhere is not a good sign.
1: No, it's not. Quentin Aaron getting back in front of the camera after his terrifying health scare and his comeback project hitting pretty close to home. So he's the Blind Side actor who was in, like, he had a spinal stroke earlier this year.
0: Yeah, he's had a rough
1: And then was in a coma time. And then found out that his wife was not actually his wife. Oh, she's married to somebody else. But she said they were soul married. And she says he knew. He says he didn't.
0: Thing. That's not a thing.
1: So
0: soul married.
1: Okay. And he woke up to be blindsided.
0: Oh, yeah. Killing it.
1: Yeah. So he is planning to do a 60-episode micro drama. Each episode is going to be about 2 to 3 minutes long based on true events from his life. He's for sure going to direct it.
0: Wait, he has 60 of these locked and loaded? Like, I have 60 crazy moments.
1: Planning
0: from my life.
1: It's like just 2 to 3 minutes. It's like, okay, it's like these shorts or whatever. Yeah. I guess it's the filming of the future, right?
0: A new thing.
1: So yeah, he might star in it as well. And this would be his first acting gig since health scare.
0: Okay.
1: Yeah. The king has spoken. Even though Prince Harry and Meghan Markle have announced they're moving back to England, they will not have any royal duties. King Charles issued the statement yesterday that they are returning as, quote, private citizens with commercial and charitable interests.
0: Okay.
1: They are actually not allowed to use the titles His and Her Royal Highness.
0: All right. I don't know. I don't know if you can do that. I know you're the king, Charles, but he was born into royalty. He will always be Prince Harry. Like, that's how we know him.
1: We just can't call him His Royal Highness.
0: Oh. I probably wouldn't, because I don't know the etiquette of that. And I'd do a weird bow if I met any of the royals.
1: Yeah. That'd be so awkward.
0: I know. I think you're supposed to curtsy as a female, but I would do like a really formal weird bow.
1: Yeah, it wouldn't be pretty.
0: No.
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0: Nat and Susan here on Y100. That is Hudson Westbrook with Painted You Pretty. What a pickup line. Just walk up to somebody in a bar this weekend, just like Hudson Westbrook. Channel that Hudson Westbrook inside of you and say, you know what? God painted you pretty. Bet you have a heart of gold.
1: It's a great line.
0: See how far that gets you. If a guy said that to me, I'd be like, you're weird.
1: Well, yeah, but you know the song. You have to get someone who doesn't know this.
0: If I didn't know the song.
1: Oh, you would still think they're weird. You're not a pickup line girl.
0: I still think that's super weird.
1: So some girls aren't pickup line girls, though. I love a good cheesy pickup line. I'll eat it up. Yeah,
0: I must not be. after the Badger Bash North on Saturday, wasn't ever planning to tell the story, but I shall.
1: Let's do it.
0: Hannah and I went out with Trevor from WNFL and like a couple other friends from the office here. And this Notre Dame fan walked up to us and he looks at me. He looks me up and down and gives me the dirtiest look.
1: Oh.
0: And I was like, excuse me?
1: Yeah.
0: Forgetting that I had Badger gear.
1: Oh.
0: Head to toe.
1: You just thought he was judging your looks, not your outfit.
0: I just was like, dude, what? What?
1: Is there something on my face? And I look good today. What are you talking about?
0: And then he was like, oh, I'll buy you a drink to make up for that loss you're going to have tomorrow.
1: Oh.
0: It was so funny. Then we never spoke again. So he like was not hitting on me. It was
1: the end of your story.
0: That was it. Period.
1: This isn't a love story. This is an end story. But you got a free drink out of it, right?
0: Okay. I kind of want to hear the weirdest pickup lines out there. Mm. Like this has to, people have to have some weird pickup lines.
1: I don't remember. My husband gave me one. Like 14 years ago, but
0: is that how
1: remember.
0: He got you?
1: I don't remember how it was. No, I actually gave him a pickup line, but it wasn't a pickup line. I just asked him a really dumb question to make myself seem dumber than I actually am.
0: Oh, and why do girls?
1: Exactly.
0: Why do women do that? Women stop doing that.
1: 100%. I was 20 something, and I wanted to seem dumb. I would never.
0: You wouldn't do that.
1: Do that now?
0: No, you wouldn't.
1: If I sound
0: hear
1: dumb,
0: intelligence is actually attractive.
1: Yeah, 100%. My dumb 20-something brain was like, "Oh, he'll like me if I'm stupid."
0: Okay.
1: No, that's so gross, girls. We got to stop that.
0: Let's stop doing that.
1: Yeah.
0: Jan says, "I was at a laundromat and some guy asked me, 'Do you come here often?'" What a pickup line. I bet if he had tried, hey, God painted you pretty.
1: Hey,
0: Jan might have gone on a date with them.
1: You missed an opportunity.
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0: Today we are looking at mostly cloudy with a chance of showers and thunderstorms. We're going to have a high near 77 tonight. Still mostly cloudy, scattered showers and thunderstorms, low near 68.
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0: Now, look, if somebody came up to me and said, I just want to be by you when the day ends in Y, that's it.
1: Would that one work?
0: Would work on me.
1: You like that better than you're painted pretty or whatever. You don't like that one. Okay.
0: Be by you. That's a great pickup line, gentlemen or ladies, because, you know, Susan did a pickup line on her husband. Now they're married and they're going to Vegas for their anniversary. Yeah, so it worked out.
1: He knows I'm not as stupid as I pretended to be. Now I fooled him for a second.
0: You are sending in some really funny pickup lines, and Susan and I are going to compile the best ones and read them off in just a couple of minutes here. So if you want to get yours in, you can also call us at 920-465-1003 or text it into 31003. Your best pickup lines, and maybe you can use the lyrics of a country song, since that's how this all started.
1: I feel like almost any country song that would work for.
0: Yeah, the country music is ripe with the pickup lines that you can be using out and about.
1: Yep.
0: All right, it's Kip Moore up now with Beer Money. I heard his show was fantastic at the Calumet County Fair on Sunday night. So if you were there, send us your picks. We'd love to see them.

0: Not going to lie, that's not a bad pickup line either. I've got the hotel key, baby. Want to go upstairs?
1: That's a bold pickup line.
0: Yeah. Maybe try that on someone when you're sure what the answer would be. Mm-hmm. I'm Nat. That's Susan. We are talking pickup lines. It just kind of started this morning because Hudson Westbrook's song, Painted You Pretty, not my favorite, but he says, you know, he kind of paints this picture of going to a bar and seeing this woman and being like, God painted you pretty.
1: Yeah, it's a very cheesy line.
0: I'm like, do people actually try that? And if so, like, how's it working? How's it
1: 100%
0: working?
1: 100% somebody has tried that. Many people have tried
0: that. Yeah. Okay. If you've tried that, let us know at 31003 this morning. So then that kind of turned into a conversation about you texting in your best pickup lines. Here's one. I actually really like this one.
1: Okay.
0: Are you two people? Because one girl can't be as cute as you.
1: Oh.
0: Oh.
1: It also goes into, you know, I'm crazy.
0: Yeah, right?
1: My pickup line back or my response would be something about, yeah, I am. I'm actually multiple personalities. Do you want to get to know them all? Are you ready for some crazy in your life?
0: I had this one guy just continue to give me his phone number. He was like, this was his pickup line. Remember these numbers. 920. Five, whatever it was, over and over and over again. And I was like, I'm not going to call you. He's like, no, but you might. You might remember this. And he just, that was his pickup line.
1: I mean, Inception?
0: Over and
1: maybe?
0: Over
1: he was
0: and
1: trying,
0: over.
1: He's trying to
0: yeah,
1: inception work. Your
0: I
1: brain.
0: I forgot it as soon as I left the bar. Yeah, it didn't happen. Didn't happen. Micah said, this one works in DMs. Okay, the modern dating, okay. Sliding yep. into someone's DMs. Mm-hmm. Send a random letter. And a number. So just do like A4.
1: Okay.
0: Okay. Then when the person questions what you mean, like maybe like, what? Just say, oh, I'm sorry. I thought I was at the vending machine. I'm looking for a snack.
1: Oh!
0: Micah in Kakana.
1: Wow.
0: My goodness.
1: That might work. Because you'd get me to laugh.
0: Mm-hmm.
1: And if it's cheesy enough or dumb enough that I'll laugh, you have a better opportunity.
0: I hope your morning breath is half as sweet as your smile.
1: Ooh,
0: that one's gross. Don't like that one. Jenna in Pulaski said a guy told her she had the nicest pair of legs he's ever seen, and it did not work.
1: Oh,
0: you can't just go in right with that.
1: Yeah.
0: If you're going to do a pickup line, let it be like an endearing one.
1: Yeah. I feel like pickup lines for me, cheesy, funny, just be a cornball, but that doesn't work for everyone.
0: Okay. AJ in Oshkosh, I call this cornball.
1: Okay.
0: Okay. Will you call a polar bear? What do you call a polar bear on thin ice?
1: Mm-hmm.
0: An icebreaker.
1: Icebreaker.
0: Hey, how you doing? Want to maybe get a drink later? That's how it's done, AJ.
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0: Nat and Susan on Y100. That was Shaboozy and Jelly Roll.
1: You know, we like beer here in Wisconsin.
0: We do like beer here in
1: Yesterday
0: Wisconsin.
1: Yesterday was National Beer Lovers Day.
0: Was it?
1: Mm-hmm. So
0: as if Wisconsinites need a day to drink
1: we
0: beer.
1: We needed a reason.
0: You know?
1: Yeah. Especially after the Badgers were here this weekend and people just kept going for Labor Day. And
0: so much beer happening.
1: They did a new report to figure out the most popular beers and which state likes beer the most. No surprise here. Wisconsin is number one for loving beer.
0: Oh.
1: Not shocked.
0: Not shocked at all.
1: So there's been a craft beer movement over the last couple of decades. Obviously, we see a lot of craft breweries. But what they did is they ranked the most like domestic beers.
0: Okay.
1: So do you have any guesses on what Wisconsin's favorite beer is? Domestic.
0: So like Spotted Cow? Is that?
1: Oh, that's a good one.
0: That's like state.
1: Yeah,
0: right?
1: that's a state beer. I don't even know if that one was a part of the ranking.
0: Is Miller Lite, is that domestic?
1: It is Miller Lite.
0: Okay, it is. Yeah,
1: there
0: yeah.
1: There you go. And
0: okay.
1: By the way, I'm looking at the map here. We're the only one who chose Miller Lite.
0: Oh.
1: Based on all the other states.
0: Okay.
1: Michelob Ultra is the most popular beer in America.
0: Do we just not have a sophisticated palate here in Wisconsin?
1: You know, the one that does not taste at all like beer.
0: It's just like the most accessible. It's like, here, you know, Miller Lite.
1: Yeah.
0: Let's go.
1: Well, Miller Lite, I think it's Wisconsin, right?
0: It's the classic.
1: Yeah. You got, you know, it's made here. It's from here. It's our beer.
0: Mm-hmm. Oh, I didn't know it was actually made in Wisconsin.
1: Yeah. Well, it was. Might not be anymore.
0: Okay.
1: Mm-hmm. Oh, the beer lovers are going to jump on me for this one. I mean, like AmFam's Field is forever Miller Park.
0: Oh, you know. Fair. Yeah. Got a long history here in Wisconsin.
1: So Miller Brewing Company, it's based in Milwaukee, founded in 1855. It's still there.
0: I should have known that.
1: It's still there.
0: You're right.
1: Okay.
0: I pass it.
1: Yep. Miller Lite, Miller High Life, they make Milwaukee's Best. Milwaukee's Best, by the way, ranked the worst beer.
0: Oh, no.
1: Yeah, ranked the worst. We do not like the, or it's the least popular of the, I think they did 50 domestic.
0: Just in Wisconsin or nationwide?
1: No, this nationwide.
0: Uh-oh.
1: Yeah, Michelob Ultra was the favorite nationwide. Milwaukee's Best Ice. Oh, Milwaukee's Best Ice. What is that one?
0: I don't know.
1: Have you ever had that one?
0: No, I'm not a beer girl, truly.
1: Oh.
0: And I don't have a sophisticated palate at all.
1: If you were going to drink a beer, for some reason you had to. Like you were being held down and forced to drink a beer. I don't know why this would happen.
0: I would ask for a cider.
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2: Happy birthday to Jeanne Looker in Wapaka, Becky Weber in Menasha, Sandy Lynn Seawald in Lena, Ashley Seawald in Green Bay, and Diane Bertrand in Green Bay. Kyla Kartz also trying to split the list with Susan. Did it not go through?
3: It did not go through.
2: Carla Zelmer in Freedom, Stephanie Rouse in Hobart, Jana O'Connell in Reidsville, Kyla Kartz in Pulaski, Ashley Kruger in Hilbert, and Heather Chavala in Green Bay. If it's your day, we hope it's a good one. Here's some Russell Dickerson. It's always a good day for that. Here is Worth Your While on Y100.

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1: we don't agree on much of anything.
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1: I'm talking about big money. Real big money.
2: Hey, Heather, it's Nat from Y100. How are you this morning?
3: I'm good.
2: Great. Well, I can tell you're in the car. Where are you off to?
3: Actually going to pick up some bagels for my wife. It's her birthday today.
2: Oh, well, happy birthday to your wife. Do you guys have any fun plans?
3: No, not really.
2: Well, don't undersell those bagels. I mean, bagels are always a good plan.
3: Yep.
2: Well, Heather, I know you know how this works, this game of one song, 1 second, $1,000 that we're able to play every weekday morning because of Healthy Home Heating and Cooling. But for those of you just tuning in, Heather has 10 seconds to give me the name and the artist of a country song after I play just 1 second of it.
3: Okay.
2: All right, gonna play it twice. You ready?
3: I am.
1: Same pumps.
2: That was the first time. Here's the second.

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1: Thank you.
0: Yep, bye now.
1: Bye.
0: All right, name that talkie if you know it. Give me the artist and the song name when you text 31003. I'll get you the answer after the break.
2: One song, 1 second, $1,000. 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
0: If you're just tuning in, we are playing One Song, 1 second, $1,000. Here was today's clip. Oh, here was today's clip.
8: Same pumps.
9: I was going to say it again.
0: Same pumps. We'll just have you do it, Susan, because it's a talkie.
9: I think it's Sam Hunt. Is it Sam
0: you're
9: Hunt?
0: You're right. It is Sam Hunt. Do you know the name of the song?
9: Oh, he's got a few talkies, but is it Break Up in a Small Town?
0: Oh, girl.
9: Did I get one? Did I just win $1,000? Did I do it? I never get these.
0: Yeah, it's so hard.
9: All right, where's my money?
0: So hard. You're going to have to text 31003, text the word cash to get in our list, and then you might be able to play. That's how you play, by the way.
9: I'm just proud of myself that I knew one. Like, I never know.
0: These are so hard.
10: I knew I'd see her around. I'd be at some party, she'd show up and I'd be walking out. Or across some parking lot, hiding behind her sister. I'd look up, she'd be at the red light beside me in that white Maxima with the sticker on the back. I'd act

They were keeping it low key, but now it's like these county lines closing in on me. I see them everywhere together. It's hitting a little too close to home. She's so far gone, but she didn't go far. She was

0: Zach Top, south of Sanity here on Y100. We are Nat and Susan. Don't forget, I got a big concert announcement coming up for you just 12 minutes away.
1: Hey now. So Gen Z's coming hard for millennials right now.
0: What is it this time?
1: I feel like Generation X, by the way, this is people born 65 to 80.
0: Okay.
1: They're just awesome. They have, like, nobody complains about them. Nobody's angry. Nobody cares.
0: But is the boomers or is that
1: boomer? No, boomers is one step
0: boomers
1: up.
0: Boomers older. Okay.
1: Yeah. So baby boomers were born 1946 to 1964.
0: Oh, okay. Like our grandparents' age.
1: Yes.
0: Gotcha.
1: And then our parents' age-ish, I mean, everybody's a little different. Depends on when you had kids. Is like Gen X.
0: Okay, gotcha.
1: And then millennials are anyone born between 1981 and 1996. So
0: Susan and I, both millennials.
1: Yeah, both millennials. And then Gen Z, 97 to 2012. So the younger.
0: Oh, yeah, so baby.
1: 20s, you know, like, yeah, 29
0: okay.
1: to teenagers, 14.
0: What do they have against millennials?
1: They are calling millennials the new boomers.
0: What?
1: Basically saying that we are extremely annoying.
0: What?
1: Yeah, millennials are extremely annoying to Gen Z, and we are now the new boomers.
0: Is it because I just called them babies?
1: That could be.
0: That's probably annoying.
2: You said to baby.
0: Yeah, that's annoying. I hated that when I was in my young 20s when older people did that, so I can see it. I hear it. I'm self-aware.
1: Technically, the oldest Gen Z is 29, so they are not babies
0: anymore.
1: Yeah,
0: no, they're not babies.
1: But,
0: no.
1: I mean, well, compared to some.
0: I'm only 35.
1: I mean, it depends on how old you are. It really is. Because if you're 21 now, you look like a baby to me. It's like, remember when you go into high school and you're a freshman and everyone looks so old, and then you're a senior and the freshmen look like they're infants.
0: Gosh,
1: like in diapers.
0: The Badger Band that was just playing on Saturday at the Badger Bash.
1: Yeah.
0: Like
1: college kids.
0: So
2: baby.
0: Young.
2: They're just
0: so young.
1: Yeah, but they didn't always look like that. That was us once. So some of the things that Gen Z hates about millennials, some of the things that we do that annoy us. Let's see if we do any of these. Okay?
0: Oh, okay. All right.
1: Hustle culture. Gen Z says that working 100 hours a week is not a flex anymore. Like saying that you work, like, oh, I didn't take a break today. Oh, I worked overtime. Da, da, da, da, da. Like just talking about how much you work is not a flex. It's not cool. It's not. They think self-care is a lot better than burnout.
0: Oh, yeah. Yeah, I don't think I do that. Do you?
1: I do not. I agree with Gen Z the way that they work.
0: Uh-huh.
1: You know, work smarter, not harder kind of philosophy.
0: Yeah, yeah, yeah.
1: So I don't mind that.
0: I'm all about the self-care.
1: I'm all about work-life balance as
0: well. I will
1: well.
0: Burn myself out with all the other things that I have to do, but not usually work.
1: To me, that seems more like a Gen X thing.
0: Yeah.
1: Like they're meshing millennials into Gen X because Gen X works too hard.
0: Workaholics.
1: Yes.
0: Yeah.
1: 90s is nostalgia. Millennials love telling everyone how great the 90s were.
0: Duh.
1: Well, they were.
0: All right. That's one point for me.
1: And me.
0: I'm a boomer.
1: Missed it. You missed the 90s. Making Harry Potter references.
0: I don't know Harry Potter.
1: I do.
0: No.
1: And I definitely really do this.
0: you just incorporate them into your daily life.
1: Yeah. Like knowing what somebody's house is. They say calling someone a Slytherin is not the insult that you think it is.
0: Oh, okay. All right.
1: So give me a point for Harry Potter references.
0: Okay.
1: I do too many. What about Disney? Disney adults.
0: I'm not a crazy Disney adult. Like, I'm not at Disney World once every quarter like some of my friends, but I do incorporate Disney references into regular conversation.
1: So I'm not a Disney person. I'm Harry
0: not
1: Potter. Maybe it's a Harry Potter Disney split.
0: Okay.
1: Because I love Disney.
0: Okay.
1: But Harry Potter's my personality.
0: Yeah, there you go.
1: Hipster culture. Not cool anymore.
0: No, I'm not a hipster.
1: Never was
0: never
1: a hipster.
0: Have been.
1: No.
0: I've never fashionable.
1: Saying the phrase, we did a thing.
0: We did a thing. Yeah.
1: We did a thing.
0: I do that. Do you?
1: Yeah, I think I do
0: All
1: say
0: right.
1: that.
0: That's 3 points for each of us.
1: Taking pictures of your avocado toast.
0: No, I don't do that.
1: I don't know.
0: I don't
1: the
0: even
1: last
0: eat
1: time
0: avocado
1: I've
0: toast.
1: Had avocado toast. Yeah, it's been a while.
0: All right, if you're playing along and you take pictures of your avocado toast, you gotta
1: Stop it.
0: You gotta stop that.
1: And finally, being too comfortable in their relationships. Millennials love telling you that they fart in front of their girlfriend.
0: What?
1: I am not here for this. I do talk.
0: Big X.
1: Maybe not that quote, but I do get what they're saying.
0: Well, you're in a relationship.
1: I am in a relationship.
0: So you're comfortable in it? Okay.
1: But talking about how comfortable you are in your relationships. One of the biggest themes was the younger people are tired of generational feuds. They want everyone to stop competing with each other. So maybe.
0: And yet they call us boomers.
1: Yeah.
0: Okay.
1: But maybe it's just being so proud that you're a millennial that they're over.
0: Oh, I see. They're over it.
1: Yeah. Get over
0: it. I'm a millennial. Yeah, that's true.
1: We millennials talk about being millennials a lot.
0: Mm-hmm.
1: And we don't have to. I'll go to Gen Z. I'm going to just come into your generation.
0: So how many questions was that? Was that eight questions?
1: Eight.
0: Okay. Yeah. So if you are like Susan and got more than half.
1: No, I got more than you.
0: And you're a millennial. You, my friend, might actually be a boomer.
1: No!
0: Well, hey, maybe you are a boomer listening right now and you are eyeing that retirement age. Maybe you're Gen X, top of Gen X, looking at retirement too. You can do what Jill and Mark did when they retired and just move to your retirement home, your forever home. 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
0: Today it is mostly cloudy out there. Chance of showers and thunderstorms, high near 77. As we go into the evening, scattered showers and thunderstorms, low near 68. Tomorrow, partly cloudy, so a little bit of a reprieve. Windy tomorrow, though it is going to be hotter, high near 80.
1: Right now in Appleton, it's 66 degrees, 63 in Oshkosh, 65 in Green Bay.
0: All right, here is Dustin Lynch, where it's at on Y100.

0: I'm going to tell you where it's at right now. We're Nat and Susan on Y100 concert announcement time.
1: Hey,
0: I get to be here for a concert announcement.
1: I love it.
0: All right. We are getting the first headliner for Summerfest.
1: Oh,
0: it's the Zac Brown Band.
1: Hey,
0: they're going to be playing Friday, June 25th, 2027. So mark your calendars now. It's 9 months away.
1: Hey, Summerfest is something you want to plan for, though. Yes. You want to pick which day you want to go. This already sounds like it's going to be one of the good ones. And, you know, if you can get your room ahead of time, you know, it's going to be cheaper. So planning in advance is never a bad thing.
0: I heard part of their show at Crossroads. So if you were there, you liked it. That was a little teaser. They're going to play at Summerfest. Oh, it's going to be so exciting. I hope I can make it down this year because I didn't. I didn't this past year.
1: You didn't go to Summer. I didn't go to Summerfest this year either. I didn't get a chance to get down there, but we try to every year at least for one day.
0: Okay, well, this is the day
1: to
0: do it.
1: That's the day.
0: Right here. So as it gets closer, we will have opportunities for you to win tickets to see the Zac Brown Band. But for now, you should know that tickets go on sale this Friday at 10 a.m. We're going to be posting all the details along with the link to get tickets on our website, which is WNCY.com. The venue has a pre-sale Thursday, September 10th at 10 a.m. We don't have a pre-sale. The venue does. So make sure you're with Ticketmaster and the Summerfest people for the pre-sale, but tickets for everybody else go on sale this Friday. So make your plans to see Zac Brown
1: Summerfest.
0: Band at Summerfest, June 25th. For now, it's Zach John King. Get to drinking.

0: Nat and Susan on Y100. Susan, did you see the parked cars where they should not be yesterday? Like, that was insane. The lines at 7 Brew.
1: Crazy yesterday. So I work for the news. So we actually sent a camera crew because I've been hearing about this. And it was causing traffic issues. And people were very confused by what was going on at 7 Brew.
0: If you were not in the loop, people who subscribe to the 7 Brew text message alerts or whatever, we all got a text saying that they were, if you bought two drinks yesterday on Labor Day, they were giving away free Brudos, which was like a branded Nido.
1: Yeah.
0: If you know what a Nido is, if you have kids, it's like a little squishy thing that
1: like
0: you squish.
1: Gel.
0: It's so satisfying.
1: It's like a stress reliever.
0: So satisfying.
1: Almost.
0: It's like a little, it's like a, a glorified stress ball. Really cool. 7 Brew was like, you'll get one of those if you buy two drinks, which I get those alerts from 7 Brew all the time. Come like these different deals
1: every
0: or
1: month,
0: giveaways.
1: Right? Yeah.
0: They do. This was like a nationwide thing that just got a little out of control.
1: Yeah. People lost their minds.
0: Like hours.
1: Yeah.
0: People were waiting at least over an hour, I saw in like the Green Bay community Facebook group. Shout out to you who were in line and then let the rest of us know when they were out. Because you saved us some time. Because I was actually going to try to make it over 7 Brew.
1: Yeah.
0: Like, just kind of let it cool off. You know, like the late afternoon.
1: It was a 12-hour promotion. So you had time.
0: Yeah. And I was going to try to get there at the end. And then thank you for those of you who posted and were like, no, they're out. But, I mean, this was like in Green Bay, in Appleton, in Oshkosh, Neenah. They're obviously nationwide. But the stores in Wisconsin, it was crazy.
1: So the toys now, by the way, are on eBay. For ridiculous amounts of money. I mean, the lowest I saw was $30, which isn't bad, but they're going up to like $300.
0: Woo!
1: For these Nido Brudo
0: things.
1: That's
0: what you can do with your Brudos.
1: All right.
0: Yep. If you were in that crazy line situation yesterday, text us at 31003. I'm really curious to hear your experience.
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1: Ollie Marks, get set, bake!
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The king has spoken. He's got some rules for Harry and Meghan as they're coming back to England. I'm going to tell you about that and more coming up in the Hollywood Hoedown after Dan and Shay. Here's Say So, Y100.

0: We've got the songs for working hard so you can get the money to play hard.
1: Number one for country and fun, Y100.
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0: Hollywood Hoedown brought to you by Rustic Retreat Furniture.
1: The Emmys are going to be airing a week from today. That's on NBC and Peacock. But they actually gave out some awards over the weekend already. Shannon, I don't know why they do this. Shannon, I was like, that's not your name. I'm sorry.
0: They've actually been doing this for a long time. It's because they're the boring ones.
1: Really?
0: Well, they're the ones that, I mean, I don't like saying boring, I guess.
1: Are you telling me that Alan Cumming winning the Emmy for hosting the reality competition Traitors is boring?
0: No, that one, I guess, could, that's, okay, that one surprises me. I didn't realize it is all the littler ones. The smaller ones, I always knew they did that. I mean, they do that for the Oscars as well. You know, they give out a ton more Oscars and Emmys than what we see.
1: Fair.
0: On TV.
1: Fair.
0: So they have a little side ceremony for those ones.
1: Well, Jimmy Kimmel, he won for Who Wants to Be a Millionaire. The Traitors, not only did Alan Cumming win the Best Host, they won for Outstanding Production Design. Lots of awards for that. Some others. What's her name from... Oh, I can't think of it. From the Divergent series, she won for being a guest on
0: Shailene
1: Paradise.
0: Woodley?
1: Yeah, Shailene Woodley being a guest on Paradise. Marissa Hagu, I cannot ever say her name, but the one who stars in Law & Order SVU, she won.
0: Oh, Hargitay.
1: Yeah, she's also going to be hosting. This is a great Hollywood Hoedown today. I'm not getting any names right.
0: You
1: None
0: got
1: whatsoever.
0: This.
1: Not even yours.
0: You got this. Mariska Hargitay.
1: Yeah. Uh-huh.
0: Or Hargitay?
1: Sure.
0: Maybe it's Tay.
1: But
0: now I'm second guessing.
1: Tell me that it's a hard one.
0: Yeah, that is
1: a hard one.
0: It is a hard one.
1: Okay. Well, you can look up the names of who won the Emmys over the weekend, but I think it's going to be a really great show. She's actually hosting the Emmys next week, so that'll be great.
0: I love her. And I love SVU.
1: Yes.
0: I get in weird SVU kicks, though.
1: Yeah.
0: And then my dreams are real weird.
1: Yes!
0: So I have to stop. Because
1: you're starting to look for, like, murders and
0: 100%
1: weird things happening all around
0: anyone.
1: You. It's like, I can't watch those shows because then I start getting too, like, creeped out by anything and everything.
0: Mm-hmm.
1: Probably good to be, like, sort of a medium.
0: Yeah.
1: On that. Like, it's good to be cautious.
0: 100%. You want to be cautious, but... seeing it everywhere is not a good sign.
1: No, it's not. Quentin Aaron getting back in front of the camera after his terrifying health scare and his comeback project hitting pretty close to home. So he's the Blindside actor who was in, like, he had a spinal stroke earlier this year.
0: Yeah, he's had a rough
1: And then was in a coma
0: time.
1: And then found out that his wife was not actually his wife. Oh, she's married to somebody else. But she said they were soul married. And she says he knew.
0: That's not a thing.
1: So
0: soul married.
1: And he woke up to be blindsided.
0: Oh, yeah. Killing it.
1: Yeah, so he is planning to do a 60-episode micro-drama. Each episode's going to be about 2 to 3 minutes long based on true events from his life. He's for sure going to direct it.
0: Wait, he has 60 of these locked and loaded? Like, I have 60 crazy moments.
1: He's planning
0: from my life.
1: It's like just 2 to 3 minutes. It's like,
0: okay,
1: it's like these shorts or whatever.
0: Yeah.
1: I guess it's the filming of the future, right?
0: The new thing.
1: So, yeah, he might star in it as well, and this would be his first acting gig since health scare.
0: Okay.
1: Yeah. The king has spoken. Even though Prince Harry and Meghan Markle have announced they're moving back to England, they will not have any royal duties. King Charles issued the statement yesterday that they are returning as, quote, private citizens with commercial and charitable interests.
0: Okay.
1: They are actually not allowed to use the titles His and Her Royal Highness.
0: All right. I don't know. I don't know if you can do that. I know you're the king, Charles. But he was born into royalty. He will always be Prince Harry. Like, that's how we know him.
1: We just can't call him His Royal Highness.
0: Well, I probably wouldn't because I don't know the etiquette of that. And I'd do a weird bow if I met any of the royals.
1: Yeah. That'd be so awkward.
0: I know. I think you're supposed to curtsy as a female, but I would do like a really formal weird bow.
1: Yeah, it wouldn't be pretty.
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Not gonna lie, I have definitely started incorporating the hand motions to that song to help me remember all the things before I walk out the door. I'm Nat. This is Y100. Trevor from WNFL is gonna be in soon to talk about that big Badger game on Sunday and more Wisconsin sports. Here's Dierks Bentley in the meantime.

0: It's Trevor from our sister station, WNFL, here to talk some sports. Trevor, you look a little worn down this morning.
1: I screamed my ever-living face off at the Badger game on Sunday, and my voice is like, oh, we're talking again, are we?
0: Okay. So you went to the big game.
1: Oh, I did. It was a blast. Okay, the first half, one of the better halves of football in my life. And I'm glad that you didn't, because that atmosphere on Sunday at Lambeau for the Badgers game maybe was unlike any Packers game I've been to in a really long time.
0: Okay. It's,
1: college football atmosphere is a little different.
0: Yeah.
1: We got to our seat a half an hour before kickoff, and the place was full.
0: Really?
1: That does not happen on a Packers Sunday, at least certainly not as
0: we get into it. Are people kind of trickling in?
1: Yeah, 100%.
0: And yeah.
1: I guess we all know what we're doing, right? We all know how to time it out. And we all know what's going to happen before a Packers game. We really weren't sure on this one, and the bands play into it, and then each team is announced, and the helicopter flyover was really, really something, because usually it's jets, right? Or we're used to stuff like that. So it was an all-in-all great weekend for the Badger Bash on Saturday. We had a lot of fun.
0: The game was so fun on Sunday. Yeah.
1: Until the second half.
0: That's
1: when things got weird.
0: I was kind of like keeping tabs on it at my cousin's house on Sunday. They had the game on, and I was like, oh, it's closer than I thought it would be. And then the next time I checked, it was like something in the 40s to something in the teens. And I was like, oh, this is not great.
1: Yep. This is exactly what we thought it was going to be, actually.
0: Okay.
1: So when it was 13-10 at halftime, there was many of us that went, oh, my God,
0: we have a chance here.
1: Yeah, not so much. We scored 3 points in the third quarter, and that was it for the entire half, 41-13. And if you're surprised, then you also were like me, and you bet with your heart, not your head. Stupid. Packers week, that's the story this week. Packers at the Vikings. We're not talking about that, you and I, the rest of the week.
0: Yep, my family's all Vikings fans.
1: When you say my family, are you included in my family?
0: You know how little I care about football, but I was raised to hate the Packers. Seriously.
1: Well, it didn't work, I don't think.
0: Because I moved here.
1: Hate from you.
0: It's true. I don't. I'm agnostic. Is that okay?
1: Yeah, okay?
0: Is that okay to be
1: agnostic?
0: It's
1: also a cop out. Yeah,
0: okay.
1: That.
0: Okay.
1: Okay. Real quick. Packers, Vikings, Sunday, 3:25, and Brewers, Cubs. This is a cool week for Wisconsin sports. It is game two of a 3-game set against the Cubs tonight. Mizorowski's on the mound. We own the tiebreaker. We need 9 more numbers of magic style. I'll explain that to you off the air. The magic number is 9. If you know what that means, I would be absolutely shocked.
0: You know I don't.
2: 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For winners just like you.
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number one for country and fun. It's Y100, Rachel Chase in the house. I hope you had a great long Labor Day weekend. I can honestly say the most low-key Labor Day weekend I've ever had and the most sober. Oh, mom life will change a person. Got some Chris Jansen, Kenny Chesney, and Kevin Powers and Shaboozy new music on the way. Right now, it's Parker McCollum killing me on Y100.

Kenny Chesney with all the pretty girls on Green Bay and the Valley's a Y100. How about on the Monday is Tuesday ever? How we always feel after a long Labor Day weekend, but it feels like a Monday. So we need some new music to help, you know, really get us into work mode. Here's Kevin Powers with Shaboozy. It's called Move On on Y100.

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2: 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Oh, do-si-do. 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
0: With David Lee Murphy.
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Turn this truck around on Green Bay and the Valley's Y100. Fall? Is it officially in the air? No, we're still going to get higher temps this week.

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0: Riley Green with Think As You Drunk on Y100. He has a new album coming out 10 days, September 18th. So not this coming Friday, but the following Friday. 19 new songs on the album, including Think As You Drunk. It is called That's Just Me. That's the title track, and it's the third song on the album, coinciding with his debut as a coach on The Voice happening 3 days later. You think that's like a coincidence or not? But I'm looking forward to hearing the new album from him. He's got such a cute album photo cover. It's Riley Green, but then he's got a dog on the cover as well. So That's Just Me, scheduled to be released and next Friday, September 18th. And tuning in, don't miss Riley Green as his debut as a coach on The Voice. That is going to be the season 30 premiere. It's Monday, September 21st, 7 o'clock on NBC.
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0: Most of the day, a chance of more showers and thunderstorms this afternoon with a high of 77. Tonight, mostly cloudy, scattered showers and thunderstorms down to 68. For tomorrow, we're looking, becoming partly cloudy and windy, a high of 80. And Thursday, we'll see the sun again with mostly sunny and a high of 75. Green Bay at 69, Appleton 69, and Oshkosh 68 with Chase Beckham.

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Well, you know, every week, Shotgun and Nat head out to area businesses to bake someone's day, bringing delicious sweets from Festival Foods. 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

Y100 Wilcane Brown spent most of July and August off of the road, but moving. He and his family recently moved into a new house in Florida. Here he is with Backseat Driver on Y100.

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Springsteen is playing in Milwaukee this fall. His Magnolia Sage Tour at the Rave on November 21st. I have a chance for you to win tickets coming up in the 11 o'clock hour with Y100.

0: Chase Matthew lending a hand to Lauren Elena with All My Exes on Y100. Pretty sure he was at the Sheboygan County Fair over the weekend. Are you a fair person? We have so many fairs around the area. Shawnee County Fair was this past weekend too, over Labor Day. I cannot believe how many people were there. It was crazy. Like, absolutely crazy, insane. Lines for days. Parking was a bit of a struggle if you didn't get there at the right time. But I went for the first time in like 5 years. Took the baby girl. She was 7 months old on Saturday. Took her and we're like, I'm gonna let her check it out before you know you have to start spending hundreds of dollars on food and rides and games and all that stuff. So just like walk through the barns. I cannot believe I should have been more appreciative of the fair in my younger years. I guess like that's the easiest way to put it, because so many of those people put in so much work, especially all of those kids too who are showing animals. There were so many animals to look at and I wanted to take a lot of them home. Cute bunnies, goats, sheep, cows, all that stuff. Became a fair family over the weekend. And a lot of people were like, see, welcome. We'll bring you right in. Great place to spend the weekend with your family at the fair. It was such a great time.
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0: Showers and thunderstorms throughout the afternoon. 77 is the high. Tonight, mostly cloudy. Scattered showers and thunderstorms continue down to 68. Tomorrow, becoming partly cloudy and windy, a high of 80. Thursday, mostly sunny with a high of 75. Green Bay, it's 70. Appleton, 69. And Oshkosh is 68. Here's Justin Moore.

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1: We all think about what happens to us when we're gone. We all wonder what happens to people that we love when they're gone. So with that in mind, here's Let Him In Anyway.
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0: Chris Young with Lonely Eyes on Y100. I figured out how we're going to give away somebody these Jackson Dean tickets to see him at the rave. It's going to be 2 out of 3 Jackson Dean, true or false. We're going to play in about 20 minutes or so.
1: He's a ranch hand in a pinch, man. 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
0: Y100.

Gunpowder and Lead from Miranda Lambert on Y100. Okay, Jackson Dean. I love him. He was just at Crossroads 41. He has some amazing songs. His voice is so unique. So if you want to see him on the Magnolia Stage Tour at the Rave on November 21st, coming up in a few months, I got tickets for you. So I need a caller if you want to play 2 out of 3, Jackson Dean, true or false. 920-465-1003. If you want to play for your chance to win, you got to call me now. 920-465-1003. If you get 2 out of 3 of these Jackson Dean true or false questions right, you will get the pair of tickets to see him at the Rave on November 21st. So give me a call, 920-465-1003, if you want to play to win with Y100.

0: Y100, hello. Who do we have on the line?
1: Megan.
0: How are we doing today?
1: Good.
0: So we're doing a little 2 out of 3 Jackson Dean true or false to win tickets to see him November 21st at the Rave in Milwaukee. Are you a big Jackson Dean fan?
1: I am.
0: All right. Well, we'll see if you can get 2 out of 3. So here we go. Let's go ahead and play. So true or false, Jackson Dean grew up in Odenton, Maryland.
1: I'll say true.
0: That is true. Odenton, Maryland is where Jackson Dean grew up. So you're 1 for 1. You only got to get one more of these questions right, Negan, and then you'll be going to see him, okay?
1: Perfect.
0: Question 2. Jackson Dean's full name is Jackson Dean Smith.
1: I'll say true.
0: Sorry, that is incorrect, Negan. It is Jackson Dean Nicholson is his full name. So Smith is a part, but obviously he goes by Jackson Dean. All right, you got to get this one right if you want the tickets to go see him, okay? Here we go. A video of Jackson Dean as a senior in high school in full football uniform singing the national anthem went viral in 2018. Is that true or false?
1: I'll go with true.
0: True is right, Negan. So you got 2 out of 3. You're going to see Jackson Dean at the Rave in Milwaukee in November.
1: Awesome.
0: All thanks to your favorite station. What is it?
1: Y100.
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9: Showers and storms continue throughout the afternoon. 77 the high tonight, mostly cloudy. More scattered showers and thunderstorms down to 68. Tomorrow becoming partly cloudy and windy, a high of 80. And Thursday mostly sunny with a high of 75. Green Bay and Appleton at 68. Oshkosh 67 with Thomas Rhett.

0: lunch tastes better with a little alcohol. It's Lunchtime Happy Hour with Steve Davis and your daily drinking song on Y100.
1: Let's do this thing for a Tuesday. Back to work for most of us. We'll still be liking to have some

Dierks Bentley is on Y100, number one for country and fun. I'm Steve Davis. Thanks so much for being a part of the Y100 family during your lunchtime happy hour. Who's ready for football, man? NFL starts up on Wednesday. Of course, the Packers in action this weekend. And oh yeah, starting Monday, September the 14th, Y100 is teaming up with Festival Foods to give you a chance to win Packer tickets. Details coming soon. Y100 with Lady A.

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0: Brooks and Dunn, September 26th, Resch Center.
2: Yeah. Oh, do-si-do. Come on, baby, let's go.
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0: with David Lee Murphy.
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0: Don't miss a night of incredible hit after hit with Brooks and Dunn and Y100.
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Shaboozey is on Y100, number one for country and fun. A lot of great stuff to look forward to in the month of September. If you're a little bit of a couch potato, we've got some new shows. Our same shows, new cast members, Dancing with the Stars, The Voice, Survivor, all brand new this month. Y100.

Brad Paisley is on Y100, number one for country and fun. We are ready for the Mirror Ball Mixer coming up on Thursday night at the District Poorhouse on Holmgren Way in Green Bay. Live music from Haley Grace. We got wine pulls, silent auction, 50-50 raffle, and more supporting friends of pals, youth, and families. Y100.

Warning, this song may cause toe tapping. Ain't nothing that a bitch can't fix. It's the Lunchtime Happy Hour. That's why we drink. With Steve Davis on Y100.

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Post Malone on Y100, wrapping up your lunchtime happy hour. I'm Steve Davis with great music coming up after 1 o'clock. Don't go anywhere. Parmalee, Old Dominion, Lainey Wilson, all on the way. Y100.

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1: What's up, y'all? It's Cole Wetzel, and hear my new song with Ella Langley, Jaded. I hit up Ella. We got on it. It didn't take us very long to get it warped, and yeah, it turned out to be a really cool tune.

Russell Dickerson is on Y100, number one for country and fun. And did you hear the big announcement this morning? Nat had it for you. Y100 welcoming Zach Brown to Summerfest next year. So if you missed him at Crossroads this summer, you'll want to get your tickets when they go on sale this Friday at 10. Hannah's got them before you can buy them this week.

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0: What time zone am I on? What country am I in?
1: It doesn't matter. It's 5 o'clock somewhere.
0: It's always on 5 in Margaritaville, come to think of it.
1: Yeah, I heard that.
0: You've been there, haven't you?
1: Yes, sir.
0: I've seen your boat there.
1: I've been

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1: I'm ready. 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
0: Let's get out of here.
1: I'm gone.
2: 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Alan Jackson, Jimmy Buffett. It's 5 o'clock somewhere. I'm Steve Davis. Thank you so much for having us on, and I know I might be in the minority here, but I'm not celebrating today. National Star Trek Day. Never been a Trekkie. I've never seen a Star Wars movie all the way through. It's not my thing. Carry on. Y100.

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0: Hey, y'all, this is Megan Maroney, and this is my song, Medicine. Medicine is a song I wrote with some of my favorite people about giving a guy a taste of their own medicine.
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1: Oh, if it ain't the Monday is Tuesday ever. I don't know why I said that in a country accent. We're all a little delulu over here on this rainy Monday is Tuesday ever. And honestly, I know you've probably heard that 17 times already today, but you haven't heard it from me, so you're welcome. How was our weekend? Did we have fun? The weather was beautiful. It was so fun seeing you guys all at the Calumet County Fair. Kit Moore was so good. Oh my gosh. Can we talk about him in a tank top? Oh, he's just so good looking. I can't even think about it. I'll stumble my words. We also had so much fun at the Badger Bash North on Saturday. The game was on Sunday. It was a packed weekend. So hope you had a good one, but it's back to work today. I did go and get myself a fridge cig. If you know, you know, I'm not actually smoking cigarettes. I'm drinking a Diet Coke. So got that caffeine fix this afternoon. So, hey, happy Tuesday. We have Jason, Aldean, Riley all coming up on Y100.

You can call a girl crazy if you're sweet about it. Just take it from Eli Young Band. It is Y100. Happy Tuesday from one half of Florida Georgia Line. Tyler Hubbard. This one is called Land.

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0: 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Y100.

100. So Keith Urban's ex is Nicole Kidman, right? She is on like a press junket right now for Practical Magic 2. Looking better than ever. I hope he watches those and is like, dang, I really messed that up. It is Y100 John Party in six right now. It is Luke Bryan.

0: know.
1: That is John Party with Boots Off on Y100. We're hoping you had a good Labor Day weekend. I feel like Labor Day weekend, when there's so much stuff going on and you have 3 days just packed full of activities, like Friday seems like so long ago. I almost forgot to bring up my Friday night, so let me walk you through this, okay? I told my friend's kid, they're probably like on their way home from school right now, shout out to Harrison, months ago that we would have a slumber party one day, okay? I'm like, you can sleep at Auntie Hannah's, come hang out with me and the cat, we'll have some snacks, watch a movie. So last week I got the Hannah, you've been promising me for months now. And I'm like, okay, we'll do it on Friday. So we then got dinner with my friend and her kids. Those kids caught wind of it. And they're like, well, what the heck? We want to sleep over. So yeah, I had three children sleep in my living room under second grade and below. When I tell you it was 5:30 in the morning Saturday when I heard the giggles start. And I'm like, oh gosh, there is no going back to bed. But honestly, it was so much fun. Auntie Hannah's apartment was peak sleepover. We're going to keep it to like two a year, though. That seems like enough.
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13: Wisconsin weather. A dreary day today with rain on and off. It looks like we could maybe see some lightning, but probably not. Pretty low chance tonight. Going to see a low of 68, up to 80 tomorrow. It is 70, Y100 with Kenny Chesney.

100. That is Luke Combs with Be By You. There is just something that Luke Combs put in, I feel like, all of the songs on the album that he dropped this year that you just don't get sick of them. Like, I get so excited every time that song comes on. So shout out, Luke Combs. 100, Lauren Elena with Chase Matthew. Their bop is coming up in a few.

for the Brothers Osborne on a Tuesday. Y100, that song is actually for Carrie. She texted in saying she's back home visiting family and friends from South Florida, listening on the app today. And that was her song request. So thank you, Carrie, because I have not heard that song in a hot minute. I miss the Brothers. The heck, we got to get them back here. So Y100 with Chris Young. Here's that income here to leave.

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Well, 100, I hate moving on from a great concert. Kip Moore at the Calumet County Fair this past weekend. Ugh, it was so good. We actually got a request from Jeremy on the text line, who was at the show and wanted to hear some Kip. So obviously we're going to do that. We're also going to talk about who's going to be hosting the CMA Awards. Am I dirty on the 30? Going to do that around 3:30. Thanks to Rustic Retreat Furniture. It's Kip now on Y100.

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1: It is, and it's thanks to our friends at Rustic Retreat Furniture, so you can thank them for now knowing this information, which you may already know because it did get announced on Saturday when Lainey Wilson was on ESPN's College Game Day. She performed, she did her picks, she hung with Pat McAfee and the crew, and she made the announcement that she will once again be hosting the CMA Awards in 2026. Those are going to be live in Nashville, November 18th. Very excited that I'm going to be there again this year. I actually went up to Lainey Wilson. I don't know if I was supposed to do that. When I was at the show in November of last year, I like walked right past her when the show was going on. I'm like, you're doing a great job. I'm surprised I didn't get like attacked by security for that. But she will be hosting once again. She co-hosted for the first time with Luke Bryan and Peyton Manning in 2024. She hosted it for the first time by herself last year, and now she will be hosting it by herself again in November. So congratulations to Lainey. We do not have the nominees for the CMA Awards yet. Those are going to be revealed on Thursday on Good Morning America, and then they will post them online. I mean, Lainey's had another big year. I'm sure she'll get plenty of nominations. And I really do like Lainey Wilson. Like, I thought she was so good at Crossroads 41. She could not have been nicer. The only thing that bugs me is when they just nominate the same freaking artist every single time and the same artists who keep winning. So we'll see what happens. Like, I just hope other people get a chance. You know what I mean? I just hope all teams have fun, essentially. But congratulations, Lainey. She did a great job, so I know she'll do a good job again in November. We'll be back with more of What's Dirty on the 30 for you around 5:30. 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

0: I know what I was feeling.
1: Y100, I feel like that song was made for the people who wake up in the morning after a night out and look at their phone and you're like, what was I thinking? Why did I send that? Could never be me. I've never done that. It is Y100 with John Morgan. This one is called Kid Myself.

I have to remember to not turn my microphone on right away when that song is ending because I'm scream singing every single word. Ella Langley, it's Love and Life Again on Y100. It is Hannah. Speaking of loving life again, I have been like very sad about summer ending because I just feel like it was a really great summer. I'm not ready to be cold. Do you know what I mean? Like, I leave to go to the gym at 6:30 every morning, and it's just so nice to be able to walk out in, like, leggings or shorts and a tank top and t-shirt and not be freezing. I'm not really ready for the cold weather. But if we're talking about love and life again, I guess I am kind of ready for just, like, sweatpants season and being cozy and lighting your candles and making soup. I just texted my friend Grace earlier. She was telling me about a movie she watched, and I was like, ooh, like, I'm going to have to save that for a cold day. So I can make soup and then watch the movie. Yeah, that's kind of what age I'm at. But also, speaking of loving life again, you know what's going to make you love life again is hiring Tiffany Holtz, my absolute queen. 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You're stressed out. You're like, what if my house doesn't sell? Well, I'm here to let you know that Tiffany Holtz is going to take that stress away from you. So Amanda, she is a prime example. She

0: She bought her duplex in 2020. 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
0: A dreary day today with rain throughout the evening. Tonight, going to see a low of 68, 80 tomorrow. We have 72 at 100 with Jacob Hackworth.

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1: Well, and then you're getting all the song requests today. Kind of love it. Got a message from Chad, who wanted me to play this one for his partner, Tammy. 9-year anniversary today. So, got to play Tim McGraw. It's My Best Friend on Y100.

0: ways we want to get on the train to Boston so bad. Maybe one day. It's Y100. That was Stella Lefty. It's Hannah. We have Russell Dickerson coming up next.
1: A few days before he turned 80, he was sitting out back in a rocker. He said, what you been up to lately?

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All right, are you ready for two powerhouses on one song? I hope you are, because that's exactly where we're playing right now. Kind of obsessed with this song, actually. This is Kevin Powers with Shaboozy. The song is called Move On Y100.

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down in Cabo this weekend playing. Why did I just say Cabo like that? That was insane. Wow. Happy Tuesday. That was Riley Green. Wabanunja, we have Zach Top up next. Yeah.

Why went under? We knew Eric Church was up to something. He's been teasing, and now I just got an email from him. If you're part of like his email thing, brand new song is coming out on Thursday on the road. I'm excited. We're gonna play him up in a few right now. It is Kenny on Y100.

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0: That is Jelly Roll with Hands Up on Y100. Happy Tuesday. Happy day that, like, literally no one knows what day it is. I think those are the best kind of days. We're all just flying by the seat of our pants. It was a big day, though, because we had an announcement. And you know we love an announcement, especially when it has to do with Summerfest and Zac Brown Band. Summerfest has announced its first headliner for 2027, and it is Zac Brown Band. We just saw them at Crossroads 41 this summer, and if you missed it, you missed out. 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We want to see you there. 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

Well, 100, congratulations once again in order for Ella Langley. She is now tied Mariah Carey for the most weeks at number one with this song. She does it one more week. She is like the only song in history. It's insane. This is Choosing Texas on Y100.

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0: I think a lot of people choose music. I feel like I didn't have a choice. Like, music fell in my lap, and it was like, hey, this is what you're going to do.
3: Y100.

0: drinking, will ya? That is Akjong King on Y100. It's almost Crime Reports time. We have some fun ones from over the weekend. We're going to get to that in three songs. Here's Jackson Dean on Y100.
1: Got a head

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0: Crime reports so ridiculous, they have to be local. It's Y100's Why Would You Do That? With Hannah.
1: And we do it weekdays right around this time. Thanks to our friends at Habish Habish and Rotier for basically keeping the lights on over here so we can continue to bring you these crime reports. I have also started to post these on my TikTok as well, and your comments are all geeking me out, so thank you for following along there as well. But thanks to Habish Habish and Rotier. So this was on Friday around 6:40 p.m. Someone was really, really ready to start their Labor Day weekend because there was a man standing outside of his car, looks like in a business parking lot, with a cooler. Now, I do not know if he was drinking said alcohol. It said he was possibly drinking the alcohol. Now, that's a big no-no. Obviously, we're not going to be drinking alcohol and then getting in our car and driving. But if he was just like getting the weekend started and then had a safe ride, good on you, brother. I wonder if the parking lot was like his work. He just had a cooler waiting for him. That's insane. We have to talk about some of the tings that happened for the game that happened over the weekend, one of which was a voluntary ejection at the game. Like, imagine being that level of intoxicated that you just go up to the police and you're like, please take me home. Please send me home. I need to go to bed. Their friends were probably like, you can't leave. And they're like, oh, you watch. I'm gonna be sent home. Don't you worry. Looks like we had a guy who was at one of the bars right around the area taking a nap for 45 minutes in the bar. The fact that his friends didn't put him in an Uber, they're just like, nah, he'll be fine. Just let him out. It was also very loud there, so that's crazy. Looks like there was an issue with tailgating. They were trying to, like, kick people out of the parking lot for tailgating. I don't know if that is a Badger thing, but, like, for Packer games, we can tailgate as long as we want to. So I kind of love that the fans wouldn't stop. They're like, nah, we're going to keep going. That's my kind of tailgate right there. And that is all we have time for. We will be back with more tomorrow. Thanks to Habish Habish number two.
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1: And it is thanks to our friends at Brazzi Ace Hardware. Shout out to our friends over there bringing us some very exciting news. Mitchell Tenpenny and his wife, Megan Patrick, have welcomed a baby girl into the world. So Megan Patrick played our St. Jude Jam in April, and she was obviously at Preggers then. And then not too long after that show, she made the announcement that she was going to be taking the summer off from performing just because, you know, I mean, it's uncomfortable in general being pregnant and then having to do it, you know, while performing shows in the summer heat. I totally understand. So very exciting that the two of them are now mom and dad. The little girl was born on Tuesday. They announced it today. She was born last week, I want to say. Why is this article not telling me? I believe September 1st is when she was born. They said Ember James Tenpenny made her grand entrance. Here it is, September 1st, 3:03 a.m. We are in awe and so grateful that God chose us to be her parents. The last few days have been the most beautifully exhausting days, and we are just trying to soak up every second with our sweet Emmy girl. Oh, the photos that they posted are so cute. She is absolutely adorable, and they are two of the greatest people ever, so just super happy for Mitchell Tenpenny and his wife, Megan Patrick. We need them to come to Green Bay now and bring baby girl, because we got to get her like a Y100 onesie or something like that. So congrats to mom and dad. We'll be back with more of What's Dirty on the 30 for you tomorrow. 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

Little Brad Paisley for you on a Tuesday. Y100. Luke Bryan getting a lot of flack on his social media over the last couple months about some of these songs that he's been releasing. I saw a TikTok the other day that was like, why are we making fun of him? He told us to shake it for a squirrel years ago. That's the Luke we love. Here he is, country, and she knows it. Y100.

0: Texas boy, that Parker McCollum on Y100. Someone else who's from Texas, Casey Musgraves. She's going to be at Pfizer Forum coming up on Friday. And we are going to have tickets for you to win. So I was going to give them away on my show today and tomorrow. But then I was like, you know what? Why don't we do something fun like on social media? So what we're going to do is I would follow Y100's page. Make sure to be checking there tomorrow. And we are going to have a contest for you to win tickets into that show. It is coming up on Friday again, Pfizer Forum. I mean, it looks like an incredible show. The production looks insane, and I just love Casey Musgraves. So go follow Y100 Country on socials. We'll have that posted tomorrow for your shot to win. I'm heading out of here, so I hope you have a good one. I will talk to you tomorrow. Bye.
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1: Cole Swindell, Y100. Hey, it is Maddie D. You know, 3-day weekends, they sound so great until that third day and then they end, right? 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Let's start with that now. George Burge on the way, Luke Bryan. Right now, Hudson Westbrook. It's Painted You Pretty, Y100.

0: Dierks Bentley and I hold on Y100. Are you liking the music you hear? Well, we would love your opinion. WNCY.com, or you can text music. That's right, to 31003. We'll send that survey right to you. 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
1: He's a ranch hand in a pinch, man. 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